0: this time around, I just really want to go jazz.
1: Yeah.
0: Jazz, make, no jazz, but I'm sure, you know, everybody would think that I'm going to be playing jazz like the Americans.
1: Mm-hmm.
0: No.
1: Nah.
0: I'm playing jazz my way.

0: Is it weak? 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Why? Run like hell from our reflection? 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Are we scared to seek connection? Why? Have you fenced your masculinity? Why? Are you scared of your fragility?
1: Música ligeira.
0: Does it cost me my safety?

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She freezes you for sure. 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They take a man.

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1: But why should I try to resist when, well, baby, I know so well
0: that I've got you under my skin.

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1: Why do I do just as you say? Why must I just give you your way?

But she sits there waiting patiently, smiles when she sees me, she's made that way.

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0: E o Sintonia Fina.
2: And yes, y'all, you're now rocking with the best black thought from the legendary Roots crew in the flesh. I slid up in here with the brothers from the Marley family, Creston. We gon' say.

0: this time around, I just really want to go jazz.
1: Yeah.
0: Jazz, make, you know, jazz, but I'm sure, you know, everybody would think that I'm going to be playing jazz like the Americans.
1: Mm-hmm.
0: No.
1: Nah.
0: I'm playing jazz my way.

0: 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Is it strong? Watch, admiration, or lustful? Seen, am I strong for being vulnerable? Why? Run like hell from our reflection? Why? Are we scared to seek connection? Why? Have you fenced your masculinity? Why? Are you scared of your fragility?
1: Música ligeira.
0: Does it cost me my safety?